0: home.
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3: 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Stefanie Heinzmann. 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
1: 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But wait a minute, isn't this...
0: Yeah, yes it is.
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das Wochenende ausklingen lassen mit Antenne Niedersachsen. You self-destructed little girl, pick yourself up, don't blame the world. So you screwed up, you're gonna be okay.

0: 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Keeping it on and on and on and on and on.
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